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But when it ring, just pick it up and receive. When you finish, put down the receiver and carry on. 'Cause the sun will always shine.

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0: ho detto non può, non può, ho detto, poi ho visto chi era, no, pensa, no, aspetta, scusa. Pompa DJ, pump, pump it up! 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
1: Pump up the jam, pump it up. 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

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Yeah, check it out one time. 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